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1: 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Okay, let's talk good news. 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

Toledo's home for the 80s to now, 101.5 The River. I'm Heather. So apparently some Gen Z job seekers are not showing up to interviews alone. You're never going to believe who's tagging along. We're going to talk more about this coming up.

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variety for Northwest Ohio and Southeast Michigan. 101.5 The River, and more of your favorites all lined up for you this morning. Going to get to some NSYNC, Tom Petty, and Adele. 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

0: 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Hi, it's Heather. Thanks for letting us be a part of your day. And in a new study, researchers say they have found proof that prolonged periods of thinking really hard taxes the brain and force it to use fatigue to slow us down and preserve the quote-unquote integrity of brain functioning. So if you've been feeling a little run down, a little tired lately, I think that's your brain just telling you, you need to take a break.
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We've got your variety from the 80s, 90s, and now on 101.5 The River. And we're a little after 8 a.m. Good morning. I hope you're having a fantastic start to your Sunday. And it looks like a lot of people are learning to cook in a different way than generations before. We'll talk more about this coming up.

0: 80s to now are on 101.5 The River. I'm Heather. So instead of cookbooks or handed down family recipes or being in the kitchen with your older relatives, more and more people are learning to cook from social media. This is according to a new survey. Nearly half of us turn to social media for ideas about what to make and how to make it. And I get this, right? I have all my grandma's cookbooks. I have all her recipes, but there's so many things that grandma didn't cook that I like. And so I am definitely going on Pinterest, going on TikTok and YouTube to find new recipes. I do a little bit of both.
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A new study found that couples who exercise together tend to communicate better, resolve conflicts more effectively, and experience less marital stress. And it doesn't mean going to the gym for hours. You can just simply go for a walk around the block, have a nice conversation.

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1: Hi, Mother. So we're celebrating so many things on this Sunday, including National Authenticity Day, encouraging everyone to embrace their true selves without reservation. 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But today it's all about being ourselves. You're always going to get me. I'm always me on social media, unapologetically. You can find me on Instagram at Heather Radio. I'm on TikTok as well, Heather_Radio.

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And if you start hearing your kids begging to go to McDonald's, there's a reason, because Hello Kitty is teaming up with Godzilla for some new Happy Meal toys. It's the collaboration nobody saw coming, but they did release a little teaser on their Instagram of Hello Kitty coming up out of the water wearing a Godzilla hat. And I got to tell you, it's adorable.

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Rose, 101.5, The River. And you don't have to work too hard for this money. $1,000 could be yours. You also get a trip to Vegas and tickets to our iHeartRadio Music Festival. So there's a lot included in this prize pack. We're going to pick the winning back up Monday morning, starting at 9. Remember, you're going to be texting in these keywords when you hear them.

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1: Good morning. That's Madonna on this Best of the 80s and 90s weekend. Hey, it's Mary. Today is also National Tell a Joke Day. I'm game. If you got one, love to hear it. Tap that talk back, Mike.

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1: Hey, it's Mary. A new survey of teens found heading back to school is basically a chance to rebrand themselves. Students are using everything from their clothes and shoes to their notebooks, pens, backpacks, and things like that to create a specific vibe. Whether it's clean girl, athletic, basic or preppy, alt or whimsical, today's back to school shopping trip isn't just about getting ready for class. It's about deciding who you want to be when you're walking through the doors at the start of the school year.
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1: From Sixpence None the Richer to Alana Miles, it's the best of the 80s and 90s weekend. Hey, it's Mary. How many subscriptions do you have? How many do you need? 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
1: 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Americans are getting subscription fatigue, and sometimes it's difficult to figure out exactly how many subscriptions you have. 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

101.5 The River. Fleetwood Mac and Landslide. Lindsey Buckingham says he and the band have been working on a documentary for Apple TV set to come out at the beginning of next year. He also teased that next year will be interesting as they celebrate the 50th anniversary of their Rumors album.

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0: Toledo's home for the 80s to now, 101.5 The River. Hey, it's Mary. Gia is going to our iHeartRadio Music Festival presented by Capital One. Who does she want to see in Vegas?
1: I don't know. There's so many good ones to choose from. I'm not sure who I'm most excited to see, but I definitely like Kenny Chesney.
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1: So I know this story is true because my daughter is a recruiter. Yes, parents are going along with their Gen Z kids on job interviews. 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
1: Hey, it's Mary. Apparently, some Gen Z job seekers aren't showing up to interviews alone. Their parents are tagging along. It's gotten so common that recruiters are getting emails from moms, resumes hand-delivered by dads, and even follow-up calls from parents when their kid doesn't get hired. One staffing exec said he once had to fire a 24-year-old and then explain the firing again to the guy's mom. A survey found that 1 out of 5 Gen Z workers have had a parent sit in on an interview. Parents think they're doing a good thing, and they may be acting out of desperation, but the kids aren't thrilled. One 22-year-old said it feeds the stereotype that they need hand-holding.
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It's Mary Booth saying hi to everyone in Bradner and all over Northwest Ohio. We're getting on your request. In fact, here's another one right now on 101.5 The River.

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1: Michael Jackson on this best of the 80s and 90s weekend. Hey, it's Neri. Here's a collaboration I didn't see coming. Did you? McDonald's has new Hello Kitty and Friends and Godzilla Happy Meals starting Tuesday.

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1: Hey, it's Mary. 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

101.5 The River. I'm Mary Booth, and we've teamed up with the Ohio Education Association for a back-to-school supply drive today from 2 to 4 at Whitmer High School, benefiting Washington Local School District students. 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

101.5 The River, Toledo's home for the best variety from the 80s, 90s, and now. The Pretenders from 1994 on this Best of the 80s and 90s weekend. Hey, it's Mary. You know how sometimes you're around young people and you don't quite understand their jargon? Well, guess what? They're having the same problem in the office. More next.

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Variety for Northwest Ohio and Southeast Michigan, 101.5 The River. Hanging with you on this Sunday. Thank you for having us on. I'm Michelle Faye checking in with you. Ed Sheeran is on the way next.

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1: So when it comes to meeting somebody, making that first impression, what do you think they're noticing first? It turns out 1 in 5 people say teeth are the facial feature they noticed the most. All right. Straight, white, and healthy looking teeth consistently rank as the most attractive traits. Experts did also emphasize that genuine expressions and a warm smile matter far more in building real connections.
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1: So dating has become so expensive, singles have actually coined a new term for it. It's called dateflation. 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So instead of pricey nights out, a lot of singles are embracing what's called as infladating, which is choosing budget-friendly options like coffee dates, walks, free events, cooking at home. And doing that shift is actually great. 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Are you in?
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